All right, Broken Mirror on 92.7 WQLZ. The evening keeps rolling along. I hope you guys aren't getting the Sunday scaries, because if you are, it's only a work week. Don't worry about it. 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

Well, folks, I'm going to get out of here, but it was a pleasure talking to you as per usual. I am Rocky. I'll talk to you next weekend. You have yourself a fantastic Sunday night. It's Linkin Park, Somewhere I Belong on QLZ.

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The warning, pouring some kerosene on that bonfire. 92.7 WQLZ, the rock station. Good friggin' Sunday to ya. It is Shaggy back in to finish out this weekend. I hope everybody's had a good one. I hope you've stayed safe. Got a lot of stuff coming up. We're in that crunch time right before the fair, which always, like school, everything else. It's just an absolute madhouse. Always good to take a little bit of time at the end of the weekend to sort of decompress. Let's get back to the rock with a Midwestern side dish favorite. It's corn.

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Our QLZ band battle round three voting closes in just a matter of hours. Winner will be determined and announced next week. Winning band will win $1,000 and play a show on August 29th at the Library Sports Bar, Pizza and Sports Bar. Get that right, Shaggy. We want to say thanks to our friends at Pepsi, Coors Light, and Principal Financial Group for making this happen. Also want to say thanks to the library for giving us a place to make it happen. Got some Offspring on the way. Right now, let's hear from the mighty, mighty Metallica, Master of Puppets.

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Diva Under Fire here on the rock station, 92.7 WQLZ. Coming up, got some Foo Fighters, got some Alice in Chains. Well, those sound like some 90s bands to me. Are you a 90s kid? We'll get out to the spot, Springfield's only 90s-themed restaurant starting, well, this Wednesday will be the last day for our Pretty Fly for a Wednesday. Somebody will get hooked up with some tickets, go down to Nashville, see Weezer, get a few hundred dollars and some gift certificates to make that trip and the show a little more palatable. Reminder, if you are a finalist, you must be present. You got to show up early, get signed in, let them know you're there, and, well, you must be present to win. And, well, if you're not there and they draw your name, they're just going to draw another name. Let's hear from Alice in Chains. It's Them Bones.

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It is Shaggy hanging out with you, and I am not that deep. Have you checked out the Cutting Edge Countdown? 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He gives us the top 21 rock songs in the country. Got a special guest, maybe two each and every week. I believe he had I Prevail on earlier today. Did not get a chance to check out the whole show. I think I caught like the first 20 minutes of it before. Well, you know how life goes. Sometimes it just keeps you busy, busy, busy. Got some Godsmack on the way right now. Let's hear some Stone Sour. Take it away, Corey.

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Be sure to join Kyle each and every weekday at noon. It is the Headbangers Lunch, the loudest lunch hour in Central Illinois. And, well, in the middle of it, we've got Mandatory Metallica. I'm sure if you send Kyle an email or a text for a request, he'd be able to hook you up with that. Headbangers Lunch, Monday through Friday at noon here on the Rock Station. How about some more new music? It's Motionless and White.

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Nickelback been on quite a hiatus recently, but well, that is done and over. We can tell they've been doing some writing. They've hit the studio, new album, CD, I don't know what they call it anymore today, will be coming out by the end of the year. Coming up here on QLZ, though, I've got some Pretty Reckless, got some Disturbed. Let's hear from Seether right now.

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If you like new music, well, be sure to tune in each and every Saturday night at 8. It is new on Q, 2 hours of nothing but new music. Is it a local band? Is it a national band? Is it a regional band? If it's new, it is on New on Q. Got some new stuff from Autumn Kings on the way right after this from Seven Dust.

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Not quite time for me to go home. Got a little bit of time left in this weekend. I hope everybody's had a good weekend. I hope everybody has had a safe weekend. How about we hear from, how about we go to some metal right now? It's Slipknot. Before I forget.

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It is Shaggy saying hello and goodbye. That means we have made it through the weekend. It is officially over. I will get out of here. I will see you next weekend. As I leave, though, let's whip out the tool. It's sober.

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0: It's the loudest lunch hour in Central Illinois. 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
1: 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TikTok, Instagram, Facebook at FBHW Show. The most important question facing mankind. What is the greatest single fast food item ever created and sold? Any category. So desserts, okay. It's in there.
2: Ooh.
1: Sides, it's in there. Main entrees, it's in there. Anything where they hand it to you on a tray or out of a window or you pick up and leave the restaurant. Anybody have one they want to throw out there, or I can give you some ABs?
3: I will.
4: Steve.
2: Yeah, my immediate thought is, wait, what changed the world? Stuffed crust pizza.
1: That's not what I thought you'd say at all after you said change the world.
2: It's not my favorite, but it was like the world's favorite. It united every country in the world when stuffed crust pizza came out.
1: It did?
2: Yeah. Y'all remember when stuffed crust pizza came out?
4: And no, everybody was like,
2: you can put cheese and I thought, in that?
3: All right.
1: And I don't remember think I ever uniting the world.
2: Oh, man, y'all must not have been a teenager.
1: Was that
2: time.
1: What We Are it the was World was about?
2: Yes. Yeah. That's what that whole like big concert's about. They just slap AIDS on it to make it like money go to a good place or whatever. Yeah. But it was really for stuffed crust pizza.
1: Yeah.
2: That pizza was, I remember thinking like, what? You can do that? And then every time after we ordered pizza, we always got stuffed crust without fail. If you
1: I've literally never had it.
2: You've never had stuffed crust pizza?
3: I've had it a couple of times, but I definitely would not put this as like the best invention ever.
1: It's not even the best pizza.
4: But they wrote that song about it. I'd like to buy the world a stuffed crust pizza.
1: No, that's true. That's a fun song.
3: Did they?
1: Where the polar bears sing it?
4: Uh-huh.
2: Again, not my favorite thing ever, but I just remember it being life-changing that you could do that.
3: So if it's not even your favorite thing, how are you listing it as the best thing?
2: Because I had four brothers who lived in my house, and that's what we always got. Always. For like 15 years straight. Kind of sucked. I mean, I loved it. But I was like, wow, people love this so much. It's got to be the best.
1: Like, I have sandwiches way more than I have, like, New York Strip.
2: Yeah, well, now as
1: I wouldn't say sandwiches are the best food ever.
2: Well, then you say what your best thing ever is.
1: McDonald's french fries. That's it. They're the pinnacle of everything.
3: That's exactly what I was going to say.
5: They kind of nailed it with that one.
4: Everyone will compare them to McDonald's french fries.
3: Like, if I don't want a full meal, if it's at the wrong part of the day or whatever, I'll never hesitate to get french fries.
1: But are they the best french fries?
3: Yes.
2: Yeah, McDonald's is for sure.
1: I think so.
2: Yeah.
1: But a lot of people do not.
2: Checkers is a strong second. Theirs are always so crispy and seasoned.
1: They make a fine fry.
3: I do like theirs, but not as much as I like McDonald's. And you're right, Steve. They're, you know, 15, 20 years ago, McDonald's were pretty inconsistent across the board, like depending on which McDonald's. Sometimes you get soggy ones or whatever, but not really much anymore. They're usually on point now.
1: Other suggestions. The KFC double down. Double down, down.
3: No.
2: Isn't that the one where it was
3: a novelty, but stupid.
1: It was two pieces of chicken were the bread and what was inside in the sandwich part.
6: Double down.
4: The KFC Double Down, it's a controversial bunless sandwich from KFC. It uses two fried chicken fillets as the bread, filled with bacon, cheese, and sauce.
5: Ew. I hate it.
3: Yeah.
1: Like, it was kind of like chicken parm, but they replaced the pasta.
4: That is very generous.
3: Yes, it is. Who wants the palm barehanded their fried chicken like that?
1: Yeah.
3: In sandwich
1: form. I mean,
3: form.
1: To be fair, I didn't have one when they were out because it seemed so gross.
3: Not the best invention, though. Just a good novelty.
1: Oh, this text. Hershey pie from Burger King. Best fast food item.
4: Yes.
2: So good.
4: I mean, definitely the best. Best dessert.
2: Oh, God, but a Jamocha shake, a coffee milkshake from Arby's. It's so good.
4: I don't know if I've ever had one.
2: Oh, my God. But the Hershey cream pie, it comes in its own little vessel that is just so perfect to eat it. It's just the perfect little slice.
1: Other options, Culver's cheese curds. Pretty strong.
3: Yeah. Good. Tasty.
4: Yeah. So much of this country doesn't know about that.
1: That's the problem for them. Yeah. Chick-fil-A nuggets. Pretty damn great.
2: Yeah. They're great.
3: Yeah, they're tasty, but, you know, it's chicken.
1: Taco Bell off the top rope with a crunch wrap supreme. Yeah. Is that better for you than the french fries?
5: I wrote a few down, and yeah, I usually want a crunch wrap more than I want french fries. And then when they came out with the little crunch wrap sliders, I haven't been able to find them anywhere, but some Taco Bells have little slider versions of crunch wrap, so much fries. And then when they came out with the little crunch wrap sliders, I haven't been able to find them anywhere, but some Taco Bells have little slider versions of crunch wrap. So when

0: McDonald's. It was the same.
1: It does
0: kind
1: go
0: of like
1: crazy.
0: Craziness around it.
2: What about the Shamrock Shake?
0: Ooh.
1: I have a hard time choosing a dessert as the best fast food item of all time. I don't know why, because those are fantastic, and they turn everything green the next day.
3: That they do.
1: It's a
3: that
1: powerful
2: was the,
1: dye
2: that was the
1: they
2: biggest
1: use.
2: Surprise. The first time I had one was when we were doing a live show in Flint, and we had like an hour to kill because the venue, they were still setting up the equipment or whatever, and we were like, we haven't eaten yet. Let's go down to McDonald's. And it was the time of year that Shamrock Shakes were out, and I was like, I've never had one. I'll finally get one of them, see what the fuss is all about. Drank it. It was amazing. But it was later on that night, I was like, I'm sitting down to do my business. And then I was like, what the hell is that?
3: Yeah, I don't know at what point, like, Monsanto slid in from the side with some kind of weird carcinogen in a dye or whatever. Because the Shamrock Shakes didn't used to do that. They didn't used to be quite so iridescent. They were a little bit of a lighter green, and they didn't affect your stool. But I remember at some point, yeah, the dyes changed too with like even cake frosting and stuff where my kids would get cupcakes.
1: Oh, yeah.
3: And you go, what in the hell has happened? Yeah. I thought I was dying. I had never had that happen before. So I don't know what kind of voodoo there is in dyes now. But
1: 1-800-947-3979. More of this on the way. It is the Free Beer and Hot Wing Show. 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
1: What is the greatest single fast food item ever created and sold? What about the classics, Whopper and Big Mac? Do they rate?
2: Yeah.
1: We're not reaching a consensus at all. We're just saying everything's good.
3: I mean, I like the Big Mac, but I would take a double quarter pounder with cheese or just a regular quarter pounder with cheese over it.
1: But is that the best fast food burger?
4: I think it's pretty iconic and it's really good.
1: The best.
4: I think so.
2: They've done the best marketing.
3: Well, Burger King is home of the Whopper.
2: I mean, you drive by a Burger King, home of the Whopper.
1: Okay, what about breakfast? Someone wrote in and said the McDonald's hash brown is already better than their stupid French fries.
3: I love the hash brown. It's not better than the French fries, but I do love a good hash brown.
5: They need to make a breakfast sandwich out of hash browns. Hash browns for the bread.
2: Like a double down?
3: Oh, like a double down.
1: I'm surprised that's not a thing, Kat.
5: I would smash that. Honestly, I could make it a thing. I could just get the McGriddle and two hash browns and then put the hash browns on the outside. And just smash all my favorite things all at once.
2: You won't do that.
3: No.
2: You won't order five of them right now.
5: Tommy late this morning? I think he owes breakfast.
3: Yeah, late. The problem with the hash browns is they're a bit crumbly. It would be hard to keep it together as a sandwich.
1: You're going to have to put something else around it, like a tortilla.
3: Oh, like more bun.
2: And then deep fry it to hold it together.
3: And then wrap it in a pizza.
1: Text, I know why Freebear has a hard time choosing a shake as the best fast food item, because he views shakes as a dip. That's not true, but I can see why you'd think so.
5: Hey, a Frosty's a dip for a fry, and that is a fantastic combination.
1: That is a pretty good combination.
5: Hell yeah, it is. Man, when Wendy's came out with that spicy chicken sandwich, it's still good.
1: Do you want to know what the best dessert I've ever had was?
5: What?
1: You have to Frankenstein it, build it yourself, and you have to be a very fat person, which I was and am. Wendy's Frosty's with chocolate chunk cookies from Jimmy John's crushed up and mixed inside. So it's like a do-it-yourself blizzard.
3: Your own blizzard.
1: It is amazing.
2: So when you get the Frosty, do you tell them to leave a little bit of room at the top?
1: So you eat that down, Steve.
2: Crush them.
1: That's pre-gaming. And then,
3: could you melt this up a little bit for me? I need to smoosh some stuff into
1: it. You want to feel judged, though. Walk into Jimmy John's. Hi, can we help you? Yeah. Four chocolate chunk cookies, please. Okay, what else? That's all. Okay, that's all you want is cookies? Yup.
6: Yes.
3: I will never allow myself to feel judged at a Jimmy John's. Don't you judge me.
1: Well, you should go buy lots of cookies then.
3: If I want to walk in and ask for 10 pickles, you give them to me and you don't side eye or nothing.
5: Their pickles are good.
4: I think you can get like a bucket of pickles at Jimmy John's.
3: I think you can too.
4: Yeah.
2: Like a pickle bucket? You can get a Jimmy John's pickle
4: bucket? I'm pretty sure.
1: Like I'll have three of yesterday's bread rolls, one bucket of pickles, and all your chocolate chunk cookies, please.
2: I'm gonna check out their menu right now.
3: And no judgments.
1: Wendy's spicy chicken is the best fast food thing, that text.
2: That's a good sandwich.
1: Double Baconator and pub fries from Wendy's.
5: Okay, yeah, the Baconator came out. Also changed the world.
1: The Choco Taco from Taco Bell.
5: I forgot about that guy.
4: I'd like to submit the KFC Famous Bowl into the rotation.
3: What's the Famous Bowl?
4: Never mind.
5: It's got everything in it. Yeah,
4: but it's got mashed potatoes, chicken, gravy, cheese, corns in it. It's so good. And then everybody else tries to mimic it. When I was in college, our mascot, we were the Lakers, and they would serve Famous Bowls, but call them Laker Bowls.
1: Mm-hmm.
4: And then I came home from college one time, and I was like, guys, I'm making dinner. We're making Laker Bowls. And then everybody sat down to eat them, and they just went, these are just KFC bowls.
1: Yeah.
4: Why are you acting like they're special? Yeah. They're special to me, damn it.
1: Ever since you went to college, you're a jerk.
4: Yeah.
1: Is that how it went?
4: That's kind of how they acted, yeah.
2: Did you know you can get Greek cucumber salad from Jimmy John's?
5: Yum.
1: What are you even talking
3: about?
1: Why
3: would I want that?
2: I'm looking at their menu for sides right now. You can get jumbo kosher dill pickles, whole, halved, or quartered.
1: My God.
3: Oh, my gosh.
1: Man, how are they not operating the government with that sort of efficiency?
2: They don't list them by quantity, though, so I cannot confirm that you can get a bucket of them.
3: I don't know why you couldn't, though. I mean, they must come in a vessel of some sort.
2: Yeah.
3: So if you want the whole, give me the jug, man.
2: Give me the gross. Whatever the gross is, I'll take it.
3: Is that by pound or by pickle? I'll do either.
4: Because the standard pickle bucket generally costs around $5.
2: Oh.
4: Depending on the location, a bucket usually contains around a dozen or more pickle spears packed in juice.
2: I want a 5-gallon bucket. I want a Homer bucket.
4: I do think you can get those at Firehouse Sub.
1: A 5-gallon bucket of pickles?
4: Yes.
3: Do you have to call ahead for that, or do they just have them at the ready?
4: They just have them.
1: They do?
4: Huh. Yeah.
3: Okay, so if you're having a like a pickle picnic?
2: They keep them stored on the loading dock out back.
1: If you say you're having a pickle picnic, I think you're going to get raided by the cops.
4: What?
1: It's at a park somewhere.
3: It's a party.
1: Yeah, it sure is.
3: Pickle picnic party.
1: Back in a moment. 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
1: 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We're in the O'Reilly Auto Parts Studios. I think it was last week, maybe early this week. Tommy, we talked about some of your friends again, and the same vein of something we talked about them before.
2: Mm-hmm.
1: Can we share it with the group? And by that, I mean the public and everyone ever.
2: Yeah, that's fine. Yeah. Okay. He knows he's a degenerate.
3: Okay. All right.
4: Oh, okay.
1: I mean, that takes the pressure off. I mean, spoiler alert, that's a quote from him.
2: Yeah.
1: So Tommy told me, and then we talked about it on the air as a group, about he has a couple friends in his 20s, that are in their 20s, rather, that live at home, do not work, and do not intend to work. Right?
2: Mm-hmm. Correct. Yeah.
1: And the one specifically, it came up because he needed to figure out how to get $50, and he only had $5. In his bank account.
2: Right.
1: And the $50 he needed was to buy a digital card for an online game that you guys play that would complete a set.
2: Oh, yeah.
1: Give him more power?
2: Dude, it would make his deck function so well. Everything would work interchangeably and play off each other, so it would be the best.
1: Mm. Okay. And now I'm, on some level, I'm a completist at heart. So I get that nagging thing in the back of your head, like, oh, I've almost got it. Now, he could get this digital card by luck, right?
2: Yeah. If after hour, like every day, it gives you like 3 cards that you out of a daily cards thing.
1: Okay.
2: But I mean, there's so many cards. I mean, I've seen repeats or anything like that. It's like pure luck if it shows up in there.
1: Okay. So you get impatient, and that's what they're counting on, right? That's how all of these things work.
2: Yeah. Sure. Yeah.
1: So now it was his goal to get that money, but when he made a list of ways to get the money to get this stupid card for which he has no money,
2: right,
1: no prospects, he did not include get job.
2: No.
1: Right?
2: No, not at all.
1: Like that wasn't amongst the things.
4: Uh-uh.
2: Nope.
4: How would you do that?
2: Nope.
1: But now the next chapter in the Tommy's friends who have no jobs and have no desire to get one. They also don't have driver's licenses. Is that true?
2: I don't think he does.
5: What the hell?
2: But I could be wrong about that. Hmm. I don't think he does.
3: Now, the most reluctant boy on earth just got his driving permit yesterday. That is just crazy.
1: Mm-hmm. You're talking about your son.
3: My son.
2: He might have his license, but I know he doesn't have a car.
1: Okay. Like, somebody probably made him get it.
2: Yeah.
4: Not having a car is not a crazy. I know a bunch of people who don't just because of where they live. Like, they live in a major city, don't need one.
1: Yeah. Sure.
2: Yeah.
1: Sure.
2: Yeah. He lives.
1: So that by itself is nothing.
2: Yes. Where he lives has really good public transportation.
1: Okay.
2: So.
1: But also the job. Let's go back.
2: But
1: to
2: also
1: the job.
2: That.
1: That's
2: yeah. Yeah. Yeah.
1: What's the new?
2: Yeah.
1: Plan.
2: So out of the blue yesterday at 5:30, I get a voice message from my friend, and he's telling me about his latest scheme to get some money. And it's that he has now begun just selling his earthly possessions on this one app. And he said that he made a pretty good amount of money yesterday. My other friend does it too, and so he was inspired. My other unemployed friend also sells his items. He sells his guitars. He's made good money, and then he just goes and spends on other stuff.
1: Other stuff that then eventually has to sell because the joy of getting it goes away, and then...
2: Yeah. No, this is a known issue that there's no steady income. It's just that they are selling the things to get the money, and then, you know, that's it, because otherwise you lose your money. Anyway, so he sends me a message yesterday, and he's like, yeah, dude, like, I've decided to get into this whatever app name game. And he's like, yeah, so I sold some of my soccer cards, sold my some football cards, my football jerseys.
1: Oh, and the football jerseys he accumulated because when he did finally get a job a while ago, rather than use the money to move himself forward, he bought, like, a new soccer jersey every week. Like, hey, Messi.
2: Like, like super, like, official over $100.
1: Like the real deal, authentic. Yeah.
2: Yeah.
3: His parents have really failed him. I mean, for real.
2: Yeah, he's a great guy.
3: I'm not saying he's not, but
5: that's
3: man.
5: My biggest fear, honestly. That's one of the things holding me back from having kids is that I raise a loser. who lives with me and refuses to get a job and all of that. Like, if I have an incel living in my basement, I'd rather die.
1: Welcome
4: to one of the
1: many reasons that I didn't have kids till I was 39.
5: Yeah. Tommy, not saying your friend's an incel, but he sounds like a loser.
2: Well,
4: and that line,
3: very bad at financial decisions.
4: There's a very
3: fine line management.
2: Yeah, so
1: you can be a nice loser or an incel.
3: Yeah,
5: exactly.
3: Loser. Yeah, he sounds like a very pleasant loser.
2: Yeah, he's great. He's awesome, and he supports women.
5: Okay, well,
2: so that's good.
5: One in the good column.
3: But not financially, certainly.
2: No.
1: Yeah, he's certainly not going to pay spousal support.
3: I mean, so his support is, go, girl.
5: I think TLC referred to him as a scrub.
4: Yeah.
1: All right, more next. It is the Free Beer and Hot Wings Show.

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1: In about an hour, Dumber Than the Show trivia. 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
2: You okay over there?
1: I'm great.
2: You were a little wound up during the commercials.
3: Yeah, something really got in your craw.
2: Yeah, we brought up something that struck a nerve like nothing I've ever seen with you.
1: We were
2: before.
1: Riffing dirt. No, that's not true. I overreact to lots of things. But
3: I don't know. This was really very strong. I was a little intimidated.
1: Well, the passion does not equal the timeliness. We were riffing about something. And a reference was made, and Steve said, oh, I thought you were going to say Mama's Family. And I go, oh, my God. Now, I really feel this way. That is the worst piece of pop culture ever created. It makes Tiny Tim's Tiptoe Through the Tulips look like a Grammy-winning, brilliant John Lennon song.
2: I would bet that 95% of the people listening have no idea what you're talking
1: about. And that is great. Imagine a show like Madea for white people, but only stupid people think it's funny.
3: Oh, boy.
1: God.
3: Now it's time for Mama's Family.
1: It's an old woman dressed like an older woman.
3: Well, it was a fairly young woman at the time. Vicki Lawrence was dressed as Mama. It was a spinoff character from the old Carol Burnett show in like the 60s and 70s.
1: The show was the least funny thing ever made. The only
2: Rue McClanahan was on that show, too.
1: Oh, God.
2: Oh.
3: The character of Mama was very funny when it also included Harvey Korman and Tim Conway and Carol Burnett. But when none of those people are in there and replaced by, I don't know, guys with name like
1: they knew this
3: Buddy
1: sucked.
3: Stevens.
1: For lighting, it was like they pulled their cars around and shot the headlights at the set. It was terrible. It wasn't funny. It was horribly acted. And it was on my TV all the time.
3: It was on a lot.
1: I would rather watch 24 hours straight of Hee Haw. There's no one listening who thinks that's a funny show. Not a single person.
3: I'm going to go ahead and disagree on that one. Because I've met listeners who would like this.
2: Many a Mama's Family fan.
3: Yeah.
1: Now, first of all, here's the problem. No one can write in via text to defend this because they haven't found out about cell phones yet. They're still roiling around in the 80s with their beeper going, when's Mama's Family on? And shaking their beeper. I don't know.
2: Oh, okay, we got this one text. Here we go again. Carol Burnett was a treasure.
3: Yeah, Carol Burnett.
1: She wasn't on the show, stupid.
3: She still is a treasure. I think she may have appeared a couple of times, but this was mostly a spinoff deal.
1: Yeah, like as a Make-A-Wish
3: program. From 1983 to 1990.
1: Wow. 7 years of poison. You know how like people sued Dow because it found out they were dumping chemicals? Why can't we sue the people who put that out?
3: I mean, you could, I guess.
1: Can you imagine how many stupid babies were made during commercial breaks of that show by stupid parents? Unbelievable. Bringing us all down.
3: Anyway,
1: hey, your assignment, watch all seven seasons this year.
3: Can you imagine if you found out you were conceived during an episode of Mama's Family? That would be really wild. That would be really wild
2: and
3: to find
2: so
3: out.
2: On brand.
3: Because I can't imagine anyone has ever been horny during that show.
1: No, it's the least sexy thing ever. Here's one for you, Freebeer. Did you ever see Ken Berry and F Troop? I don't know who these things are, you said.
3: Oh, I remember F Troop. Mm. That also had starred Larry Storch.
2: You say so.
1: Oh, God. Maitland, could you go into Tommy's booth and get my tack hammer so I can hit myself in the head with it? Larry Storch? Where are we?
3: Yeah.
1: This is the worst comic
3: well,
1: ever.
3: Well, we are somewhere in the world of Initial Run and Nick at Night is where we are right now.
1: Nate, have you looked up Mama's Family yet? Has any of this discussion given you the curiosity to see the atrocity of that show?
4: No. Okay. I think
3: there's a good chance your dad liked Mama's Family.
1: Oh, no. That's insulting
4: you think
1: to your father.
3: Yeah.
4: He's too good for that.
3: He was a kid in the 80s,
1: Mama's
3: though.
1: Family was enjoyable, especially for real families. What the F does that mean?
3: There was
1: real family.
3: Nothing real about that family.
1: Then you finished with Get Your Head Out of Your Ass?
4: Who's
1: I would
4: man
1: rather
4: in the
1: watch the inside of my ass than an episode of Mama's Family. Also, what is a real family?
3: Mama's Family. Yeah, because that one's not.
2: Treasure. Welcome to the 24-hour Mama's Family channel.
3: Is that a thing?
1: I'll bet it is on like that free TV app or whatever,
2: oh,
1: where
2: like
1: it's like
2: Gooby or something.
1: Yeah, like where every channel's a show you don't want to watch 24 hours a day.
3: Yeah. It took me months to figure out how to get Pluto TV, and now I can't get out of it.
1: Yeah. You know it's a bad streaming service. They haven't raised their prices once.
2: People pay for them?
1: No! That's the whole point. It's a terrible business model. It's so bad, I'm surprised we're not on it.
3: Tonight on Splooge TV. Mama's Family, followed by That's My Mama and Dinosaurs.
2: I was going to say just the 10 of us.
3: And My Mother, the Car.
1: This text. Can you imagine if Mama's Family did a crossover where they went on Wheel of Fortune with Pat Sajak? Freebeer would lose his GD mind.
3: They might have.
1: Oh, that is a combination of poison.
3: That's not impossible. There could have been an episode where one of them was on Wheel of Fortune.
1: I wish they crossed over and Vicki Lawrence and Pat Sajak were in the back seat of that car following too close to the lumber truck in Final Destination. That's what I wish.
3: Wow.
1: Back in a moment, it is the Free Beer and Howbig Show. 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
14: Nice weather will be in the area for the next few days. We'll have a high of 84 degrees this afternoon with partly cloudy to mostly sunny skies, calm conditions, and low humidity. Overnight tonight, the cloud cover staying light, dropping our temperatures down into the mid to low 60s before we rebound back into the mid 80s for Tuesday. With the new Channel 20 Storm Team Forecast, I'm meteorologist Matt Bednar.
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0: to the bed sheet, and then as we got in, I could feel the marbles against my skin.
1: That sounds terribly uncomfortable.
2: Yeah, who wants to roll around on a marble?
0: And then this dork adds, I barely needed to even have her there after that.
3: Because of marbles?
1: Oh, that's a fetish.
2: Yeah.
1: That's a fetish that just began.
3: What if that's how the phrase he's lost his marbles came from?
0: He also has a bad pelvic floor. My boyfriend and I role-played as clowns.
3: No! No!
0: It's the hottest sex of my life.
4: No! God!
0: At climax,
4: no!
0: He honked my nose.
3: Stop!
2: Come on.
3: I hate every bit of that.
2: You role-played as clowns and then...
3: They turn the condoms into honk, animal honk. Balloons.
4: You're a real jerk.
0: Maitland? I feel like your bae already knows that you are fun, casual, and easygoing.
3: Yeah.
0: But how would you like to prove it one more time?
3: Oh, yeah. I always set out to prove that I'm the cool girlfriend.
0: No, fun, casual, and
3: right,
0: easygoing.
3: Right.
4: I'm not like other girls.
3: Yeah.
0: I'm going to tell you a new trick from Y2K that will make you the epitome of the Holy Trinity, fun, casual, and easygoing.
3: Here we go.
0: But not until a few minutes from
3: dang
0: now.
3: It.
2: Jerk.
0: At 39 after the hour, I'll tell you. It is the Free Beer and Hot Wing Show.
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6: Nice weather will be in the area for the next few days. We'll have a high of 84 degrees this afternoon with partly cloudy to mostly sunny skies, calm conditions, and low humidity. Overnight tonight, the cloud cover staying light, dropping our temperatures down into the mid to low 60s before we rebound back into the mid 80s for Tuesday. With the News Channel 20 storm team forecast, I'm meteorologist Matt Bednar.
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1: 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Kelly's off today. Maitland is here. Tommy behind the glass.
2: Hi, I'm Maitland, and I am going to a Beer Olympics.
1: Okay.
3: Ooh. Beer Olympics.
2: My friends do this every year, or nearly every year, and usually we just split it up by each team picks whatever country they want to be, and then everybody kind of dresses with that theme, and the guy hosting it came up with like a bunch of like really interesting games, because we've done all of the usual suspects what over
1: are,
2: the okay. years.
1: What are normal Beer Olympics games?
2: Flip cup, beer pong.
1: Okay, that's what like, I assumed.
2: That
1: okay.
2: kind of stuff, just okay. your regular drinking right. games. So now we have to keep adding more things to the regular ones to make like, them more interesting.
1: Are they wild games that end up getting everyone super bombed?
2: Yes. Opening ceremony is we play a round of that drinking game, Thunderstruck. You stand in a circle, and every time they say thunder, one person drinks until they say thunder again, and then the next person has to drink until they say thunder again.
1: Oh, my God.
2: And then somebody inevitably okay. gets stuck with like the guitar solo at some point. But yeah. then the rest of the games, there's the case race, which is just each team starts off with a 12 pack in front of them. First one to finish it wins.
3: How many people on a team?
2: Five.
3: So a case race has to go pretty quick, right?
2: It does. My strategy every time is just to shotgun them.
1: Yeah.
2: Because then it goes faster. Half of it spills on you. So
1: win-win.
2: You win a little bit there. We've got Flip Cup Connect 4, which is where you play Flip Cup. And once you flip your cup, you run and place a piece from the into the Ooh, Connect 4 board.
1: Smart.
2: And then first team to Connect 4 wins. The wet t-shirt pool relay, where we will all line up on the pool and you have to do like down and back, get out, take the t-shirt off, and the next person has to wear it.
1: Ooh,
2: and so the shirt okay. just gets more and more wet. We also have musical beers, though, where it's like musical chairs, but there's just beers in the middle.
1: Wow.
2: And then beer ball, which I have no idea what that is, but I think it's something kind of like kickball.
3: Kickball okay. while holding beer?
1: So
2: maybe.
1: Historically, is everyone just smashed out of their gourd at this party?
2: Okay. Yes, there was one year they did Dizzy Bat a little too late in the day.
4: Oh boy, yeah. there's no time that's early that isn't already too late.
2: Right. Where you're already hammered bat. And you have to do it and just go down and back. But one girl smashed her head on a table and almost fell into a ravine. And so we were like, we can't do this anymore.
4: Or you need a lot more land.
2: The theme this year, though, instead of countries, we're each doing decades. So it's me, my boyfriend, my roommate, and our friend Andrew, and then some random guy that I've never met before, but he's on our team as well. And so we are all dressing in our 80s best, but figured maybe you guys could help us settle in on a team name.
1: Oh.
2: But some of the ideas we have, chug like an Egyptian.
1: Oh, wow.
4: Oh, okay. I see how you're going
2: yeah.
4: here. All
2: Beerless
4: right.
2: Whisper, the Brat Pack, Fleetwood Smack. That's the front runner right now. Or Motley Brew.
1: Okay, what was the first one? Chug like an Egyptian?
2: Yeah.
1: That would be
4: oh
1: my
4: boy.
1: Pick.
4: That, I mean, I like no. I like that one. Yeah, I like
3: the breakfast
4: that one.
3: Pub.
2: Ooh.
4: The breakfast chug.
3: Mm, the breakfast chug.
4: Yeah, because initially I wasn't thinking like a takeoff of song title, so I was just going to be like Cocaine Mirror. Like, that's what I think of the 80s.
2: My ideas were more plays on like song titles and bands and stuff. And then, yeah, my roommate was more kind of pop culture.
1: Mm.
4: Mm-hmm.
2: But Fleetwood Smack, we run up, Smack. We go, oh, it's yeah. Fleetwood Smack.
1: That's pretty good. I
2: think
1: like
2: I'm going to come back Monday with a lot of bruises, though.
3: Do you think?
2: Oh, yeah.
4: Oh, almost certainly.
2: Oh, yeah.
4: Yeah. Could you send us photos of your outfits before you go so we can make sure that they're properly 80s?
2: Yes.
4: You got to have a lot of fluorescent. That's important. You got to have like an Esprit sweatshirt or like Bugle Boy jeans.
1: Spuds McKenzie t-shirt.
4: Spuds yeah. McKenzie would be
2: oh, yeah.
4: great.
1: The sleeves
4: yeah.
1: rolled up and your pant legs cuffed at the bottom.
4: A Budweiser right bathing suit.
1: Oh, yes. Rugby shirts that say Coca-Cola.
4: Yeah.
1: Do you know what a rugby shirt is?
4: She's wearing one.
2: What about a rugby shirt that says Budweiser?
4: She's literally wearing a rugby shirt that says Budweiser. My God, what is the prescription in your glasses? Google glasses. What am I seeing? That was remarkable.
2: Wow. That was
4: Do you
2: incredible.
4: Know what a rugby shirt is?
2: No. Never heard of it.
4: What about jean shorts?
2: Nope.
4: You ever hear of those?
2: Mm-mm.
1: Headphones?
4: Jesus.
3: What about hair? Do you know what hair is?
5: God, that was
4: amazing.
1: No one has ever said
4: that. Was the craziest thing I've ever seen.
1: You've heard of Budweiser, though?
2: Yeah. Very funny.
1: No one has ever said that Greg is a little too aware.
3: He's got an eye for detail.
4: Yeah. He notices everything.
1: 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Mm. Ooh, Dirty and Pink. There's another suggestion for you. Beeracle on Ice.
2: I do like that one.
3: Beeracle on Ice.
4: Ale and Oats is pretty good. Or Motley Brew. Mm-hmm. Oh, Brewy Lewis and the Brews.
2: Wait.
4: I don't know who submitted that one, but that's a good one. Thank you, Nashville.
1: Drunky Brewster. Not as good, but still pretty good.
4: That one's pretty good, though. Like, because I like the Fleetwood Mac one, but I always think of Fleetwood Mac more as a 70s
2: band. I do,
4: too.
2: Definitely.
4: Than I do an 80s band. I think they had a couple hits in the 80s. But.
2: Well, thank you, guys.
1: Our pleasure.
3: Thank you.
1: Cheers for beers. All right. That's it.
4: Ooh, that's a
1: good I had to say it to get it out of my head. Yeah. Mm-hmm. Aldi. You know the grocery store Aldi?
4: Yeah. Mm-hmm.
2: Hell yeah.
1: Did you hear what they were selling that some people thought was a little un-Aldi-like? People were saying they lost the roots.
4: Okay, no. Yeah, because it's like a super affordable grocery store.
1: This seems a little off the mark.
4: Okay.
1: We'll get to that at the beginning of the Free Beer and Hot Wings Report. And Robert Downey Jr.'s back in the Marvel Universe, but not as Iron Man, as a completely different character. And the internet thinks they've figured out where he got the voice for Dr. Doom from. He's Dr. Doom, right?
4: He went to medical school? Yes, he's Dr. Victor Von Doom.
1: That's next in the report. It is the Free Beer and Hot Wings Show.

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0: You know what? He's smart because if you don't know it, you don't know it, right?
1: That's true. I really think that we got lucky with the best, like the world's expert on like precisely this kind of story, which goes through, you know, every night the show.
0: Oh,
1: through,
0: me?
1: Yeah.
0: Oh, Christ. You're going to put this on me.
1: I don't know, man. I don't know how you feel, but I would bet on Jimmy. I would go for it.
2: So we're going to say D, spaghetti and meatball?
3: That's what I would have picked, right?
4: I don't know.
5: I definitely know there's been a tater and tot. I do remember that one.
4: Anything
5: I think I remember
4: say.
5: Peanut butter and jelly, but I don't know about the other.
3: I don't feel like they'd choose Italian food.
5: It doesn't seem like it, but
4: all right.
5: Yeah,
3: that's
5: they have
3: the only reason I picked that
5: they
3: one.
5: Have Columbus. They don't get Thanksgiving too.
2: Yes.
1: Yeah.
2: Let's do this.
1: Let's do it. All right,
2: let's go. D, spaghetti and meatball. Final answer.
0: I have such a stomach ache right now. Computer, please reveal the correct answer.
3: Jesus.
6: Dramatic pause.
5: Was it?
4: Look at that embrace. And yeah, so that man is so happy.
5: It's love. Pure love.
7: Who wants to be a millionaire? There's your check. We'll be right back with more of Who Wants to Be a Millionaire.
3: Jennifer Lopez gets 60% of that as part of the settlement.
4: Yeah, unfortunately.
3: Paid to her in white rosebuds. Yeah. Her currency of choice.
5: Mm-hmm.
3: Dumber Than the Show trivia is on the way next. 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
8: Yeah, we're going to be playing with Joey today in New Hampshire.
3: Joey! All right. That is next. 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
1: Time to play Dumber Than the Show Trivia. Let's meet today's contestant. His name is Joe. He's from New Hampshire. Joe, how are you?
2: I'm good, guys. How are you guys doing?
1: Very good. You get to play Steve today in Dumber Than the Show Trivia. His jackpot is all the way up at $100. Whichever of you wins will be the person who answers the most correct questions. Out of the five questions, you each get the same five. Whoever gets the most right wins. A tie means we decide it by lowest time. The maximum time is 90 seconds. You can each pass on questions the first time around. And Steve will not hear your turn as you'll be going first. Any questions, Joe?
2: No, all caught up.
1: All right, Joe, your turn on Dumber Than the Show Trivia against Steve for $100 begins in 3, 2, 1. What fiber-producing plant is attacked by the boll weevil?
2: Pass.
1: What founding father was U.S. ambassador to France during the Revolutionary War?
2: Thomas Jefferson.
1: Who wrote Around the World in 80 Days?
2: Oh, I know this one too. Pass.
1: Who was the first U.S. president to be assassinated?
2: Abraham Lincoln.
1: What 1990 Michael Crichton novel was made into an Oscar-winning film 3 years later?
2: To Kill a Mockingbird?
1: What fiber-producing plant is attacked by the boll weevil?
2: Cotton.
1: Who wrote Around the World in 80 Days?
2: Double pass.
1: Time. How did you do?
2: I'd be lucky if I got one.
1: Let's wave Steve back in. Come on in, Steve. Welcome back, Steve.
3: Thank you.
1: You ready to play?
3: I am.
1: Okay. Steve, your turn on Dumber Than the Show Trivia begins in 3, 2, 1. What fiber-producing plant is attacked by the boll weevil?
3: Pass.
1: What founding father was U.S. ambassador to France during the Revolutionary War?
3: John Adams.
1: Who wrote Around the World in 80 Days?
3: Jules Verne.
1: Who was the first U.S. president to be assassinated?
3: Was that Millard Fillmore?
1: What 1990 Michael Crichton novel was made into an Oscar-winning film 3 years later?
3: Jurassic Park.
1: What fiber-producing plant is attacked by the boll weevil?
3: Wheat.
1: Time. How'd you do?
3: Guessed a lot.
1: Let's score this game. There we go. What fiber-producing plant is attacked by the boll weevil? Steve said wheat after passing. Joe also passed and then came back and said cotton. It is the humble cotton plant that is the victim of the boll weevil. Joe leads 1-0.
2: Yes.
1: What? Now, Joe, the last thing Joe said to us was, I don't know if I got one. Was that why you were excited just now?
2: Oh, absolutely.
1: Okay, good. Number two, what founding father was U.S. ambassador to France during the Revolution? You guys both chose founding fathers. Steve chose John Adams. Joe chose Thomas Jefferson. The answer, Ben Franklin. 1-0 Joe. Who wrote Around the World in 80 Days? Steve said Jules Verne. Joe the first time said pass, and then the second time said double pass. The answer is Jules Verne, and we're tied at 1.
2: Yes! I had a feeling it was Jules.
3: So did I. That's why I said it.
1: Who was the first U.S. president to be assassinated? Steve said Fillmore. Joe said Abraham Lincoln.
3: Oh, Jesus.
1: Not Jesus. Abraham Lincoln. 2-1, Joe with the lead. What 1990, last question, Michael Crichton novel was made into an Oscar-winning film 3 years later? Steve said Jurassic Park. Joe inexplicably said To Kill a Mockingbird.
4: Yeah. Huh.
1: The book written a million years ago and turned into a black and white movie. It's Jurassic Park and we're tied at 2. We go to the clocks, which I don't know where they were, but my brain says relatively close.
4: Not that close at all, actually. One was a time of 47.6. The other was 35.5. 12 seconds is the winning separation. Enjoyed by Steve.
1: Oh, yes.
2: Well, yeah.
3: Nice job, Joe.
2: Yeah, you know, good job to you, Steve.
1: Joe, thanks for
3: Appreciate
1: listening.
3: It.
1: Thanks for playing. Stay away from the rattlesnakes.
2: I'll do my best.
1: All right. That's gonna be, thank you, Joe. Thanks. Appreciate it. Fascinating transition. Thousands of places on the internet have a file with your name on it. Your home address, your cell number, your email address, and more. medical conditions, age, how you vote, your kids' names. 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
8: Nice weather will be in the area for the next few days. We'll have a high of 84 degrees this afternoon with partly cloudy to mostly sunny skies, calm conditions, and low humidity. Overnight tonight, the cloud cover staying light, dropping our temperatures down into the mid to low 60s before we rebound back into the mid 80s for Tuesday. With the News Channel 20 Storm Team forecast, I'm meteorologist Matt Bednar.
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5: The only magic I've ever done was try to figure out a way to stay in college for 9 years and not go back to my trailer park in Idaho.
4: So, figure out a way into his heart. Just go over there and talk to him about any old thing.
5: Excuse me. You know where the crapper is? I have to drop off some timber.
6: What are we listening for?
7: Go away.
3: The organization, and it's girls in college. What could it be?
1: Hot wings.
3: Hot wings.
1: A sorority?
3: A sorority. It's from the House Bunny.
8: I like how she said, I do.
3: I do.
5: What I do?
4: It's okay. It's just Carrie Mae. Sometimes men like their women with a little bit of mystery. So get back over there and try it again.
5: Excuse me. You know where the crapper is? I have to do a very mysterious thing in there. Drop us some timber.
1: Mysterious thing.
9: Definitely not drunk enough for that.
1: Is Tommy Lee Jones in that movie? Is that right?
3: I think he is.
1: Is
8: she saying drop
3: off? I think he plays Hugh Hefner. Maybe.
8: Drop off some timber.
3: Drop off some timber.
1: Who's that actress?
3: I'm not sure.
1: Oh, okay.
10: Do you know the character?
3: Carrie Mae.
10: Carrie Mae. God, I don't even see it show up on... like the cast list.
3: The House Bunny, led by Anna Faris. After that movie, she later did a cover for Playboy, but she was clothed because her publicist wouldn't allow her to do it nude. Boo. On July 31st, 1988, the last Playboy Club standing closed its doors in Lansing, Michigan. Number five, name the arsonist.
11: I have a song, attention everyone, that I want to sing that I wrote especially for this occasion when I was up there among the flames. Ready? Started the fire!
8: Oh, Steve.
11: It's always burning since the world been turning!
3: Steve!
8: Ryan!
3: Ryan!
11: Started the fire!
10: Oh.
11: It was always burning since everybody was turning!
12: I can't believe I started the fire.
11: Ryan, Megan, Melanie, Ryan, Rollins, Ronald, now Marilyn Monroe! Ryan started the fire!
3: Now, BJ Novak, who plays Ryan, attended Newton South High School in Newton, Massachusetts, alongside his high school classmate and future Office co-star, John Krasinski. Novak turns 47 today. Number six, name the birthday cake.
1: Free beer.
3: Free beer.
1: Birthday cake.
3: Yes.
13: I'm not Harry. I am.
14: Well, of course you are. Got something for you. Afraid I may have sat on it at some point, but I imagine it'll taste fine just the same. Baked it myself, words and all.
13: Thank you.
14: It's not every day your young man turns 11 now, is it? Hey!
3: So Harry Potter's canonical birthday is July 31st, 1980, and he shares his exact birthday with J.K. Rowling, who gave him her birthday on purpose because of ego or what have you. Born in Godric's Hollow, his birth year places him as 46 years old, but his birth at the end of July fulfilled a prophecy of a child born as the seventh month dies who could defeat Voldemort.
1: Mm. You're not supposed to say it.
3: Oops.
1: Candyman.
3: Beetlejuice.
8: But is that the character you call
1: so many things not to say?
8: Lord Baltimore?
1: Yes.
10: Yeah, Lord Baltimore.
1: Now, bear in mind, it was when that movie was only red hot and everyone had seen it. And the books.
3: And final blank. Name the common theme.

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1: Sisters.
0: Yes.
2: We stand together.
1: When our sisters. Twisted Sister.
2: Oh.
0: Cheetah Girls.
1: Ooh.
3: Yeah, we know.
1: I mean, obviously.
0: Psychological studies have found that having a sister makes you happier and more optimistic, but the same is not true for having a brother. They also found that sisters protected their siblings who were feeling lonely, unloved, guilty, self-conscious, and fearful, and having a caring sibling of either sex taught siblings to be more charitable. And National Sisters Day is Sunday.
4: Hmm. What if you have one of each?
0: Then
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0: You're
3: yeah.
0: perfect.
3: You're perfect. So your sisters are imperfect?
0: I am.
3: I am. 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
7: Nice weather will be in the area for the next few days. We'll have a high of 84 degrees this afternoon with partly cloudy to mostly sunny skies, calm conditions, and low humidity. Overnight tonight, the cloud cover staying light, dropping our temperatures down into the mid to low 60s before we rebound back into the mid 80s for Tuesday. With the News Channel 20 Storm Team Forecast, I'm meteorologist Matt Bednar.
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0: How many did Rob get?
1: Rob got 3.
0: Well, Rob,
1: you said 1 or 2. Yeah. I think you did better than that.
0: Yeah.
2: I did better than the 2.
0: All right.
3: Nice job.
0: Thank you, Rob. Appreciate you.
2: Hey, thanks.
0: See you, bud.
1: Take care.
0: That was fun. License to carry a gun. Fine.
3: License to drive. Wasn't that like a Mary Kate and Ashley Olsen?
1: No, it was
3: movie?
1: It was a Corey Feldman and Corey Haim movie, I believe. License to drive.
0: On the way, one more thing. What do we learn? 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
18: Nice weather will be in the area for the next few days. We'll have a high of 84 degrees this afternoon with partly cloudy to mostly sunny skies, calm conditions, and low humidity. Overnight tonight, the cloud cover staying light, dropping our temperatures down into the mid to low 60s before we rebound back into the mid 80s for Tuesday. With the News Channel 20 Storm Team Forecast, I'm meteorologist Matt Bednar.
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1: 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This Wednesday is the finale of Pretty Fly for a Wednesday over at the Spot 90s Bar and Grill. Someone is going to be walking out of there a grand prize winner of the Weezer tickets down in Nashville. Some spending cash. We also got some weekly prizes to blow away, but the finale is this coming Wednesday from 4 until 7. You do need to be present, and also too, you could still become a qualifier on Wednesday night over at the Spot 90s Bar and Grill. That is just off of Cokie Mill behind Henderson Eye Center. Ryan can be broadcasting live. We will see you out there from 4 until 7. Pretty Fly for a Wednesday grand finale. Get all the details, WQLZ.com. 90s Live right here with Bush.

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1: I wake up every morning with my head up in a daze. I'm not sure if I should say this, but I'll say it anyway. Everybody tries to tell me.

think I'm going nowhere like a rat trapped in a maze. 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

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We're going to be whipping out some new rock coming up with the new rock artist spotlight right around 10:30. So stick around for that brand new stuff from The Warning. 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
19: Nice weather will be in the area for the next few days. We'll have a high of 84 degrees this afternoon with partly cloudy to mostly sunny skies, calm conditions, and low humidity. Overnight tonight, the cloud cover staying light, dropping our temperatures down into the mid to low 60s before we rebound back into the mid 80s for Tuesday. With the new Channel 20 Storm Team Forecast, I'm meteorologist Matt Bednar.
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What's going on? 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

90s Live right here on 92.7 WQLZ, the rock station. And we will be living one more week at the Spot 90s Bar and Grill just off of Cokie Mill behind Henderson Eye Center. This coming Wednesday is our finale of Pretty Fly for a Wednesday. You can still stop on by between 4 and 7 p.m., possibly become one of our last qualifiers for those Weezer tickets down in Nashville. We'll start the giveaway just around 7 o'clock. You do need to be present, but you know what? 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Pretty Fly for a Wednesday grand finale this Wednesday at the Spot 90s Bar and Grill. 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

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These guys will be out on the road with I Prevail and 3 Days Grace. Be up in Peoria on November 3rd. It is Funeral Portrait and Holy Water on QLZ. I treat-

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14: Nice weather will be in the area for the next few days. We'll have a high of 84 degrees this afternoon with partly cloudy to mostly sunny skies, calm conditions, and low humidity. Overnight tonight, the cloud cover staying light, dropping our temperatures down into the mid to low 60s before we rebound back into the mid 80s for Tuesday. With the new Channel 20 Storm Team Forecast, I'm meteorologist Matt Bednar.
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These guys opening up for AC/DC. Be down in St. Louis on September 8th. It is The Pretty Reckless and Take Me Down.

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And inside the Headbangers Lunch, we do mandatory Metallica songs, themes chosen by you. This one was actually chosen by us because we're having a little fun because the theme is that it's James Hetfield's 63rd birthday. Happy birthday. Yeah. And we're going to celebrate Mandatory Metallica today, playing two for Mr. James' birthday, starting it off with Too Far Gone, Mandatory Metallica on QLZ.

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8: Nice weather will be in the area for the next few days. We'll have a high of 84 degrees this afternoon with partly cloudy to mostly sunny skies, calm conditions, and low humidity. Overnight tonight, the cloud cover staying light, dropping our temperatures down into the mid to low 60s before we rebound back into the mid 80s for Tuesday. With the News Channel 20 Storm Team Forecast, I'm meteorologist Matt Bednar.
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0: Ghost, 92.7 WQLZ, Central Illinois' rock station. I'm Brian. Appreciate you hanging out with us this afternoon. Nice to be back with you. I was kind of with you on Friday, but I had a lot of fun out at Sunset Inn Pub. Huge thanks to them for having us out for a second chance stop at winning Shinedown tickets. There are two more chances this week. This Friday at Happy Days, this Saturday at Landmark Certified over off on North Dirksen. Both of those are going to be from 2 to 4. So one on Friday from 2 to 4, one on Saturday from 2 to 4. Those details always as well at WQLZ.com. Alexa, how was your weekend? How are you?
1: It was really fun. I went in nature yesterday. I did some creek stuff. I was in a creek.
0: Yeah, creek. Were you in a creek?
1: I was in the creek. I got down and dirty in it, yes.
0: All right.
1: I'm a Murrayville girl. If anybody knows where Murrayville is, it's like just a like little blip on the map, 600 people. It's a village.
0: Oh,
1: it's a village of Murrayville. So.
0: Well, it says Murrayville, a village makes a little bit of sense on there. But yes, Alexa was getting down and dirty this weekend in nature. That's got to be very, very much stressed on there.
1: Yes.
0: So get your minds out of the gutter, people. But Alexa's hanging out with you from 7 until midnight tonight. She's in here right now because she likes to come in and I don't know. Do you like to come?
1: I like to pester. That's what I'm here for.
0: Yes, it's true.
1: He acts like he's annoyed of it, but I know he loves me. It's okay.
0: Debatable on that. But Alexa's going to be with you tonight, coming up in just a little bit. Black Label Society on the way. Bush, right now, it's Day Seeker. Let's crawl back to my coffin. It's QLZ.

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8: Nice weather will be in the area for the next few days. We'll have a high of 84 degrees this afternoon with partly cloudy to mostly sunny skies, calm conditions, and low humidity. Overnight tonight, the cloud cover staying light, dropping our temperatures down into the mid to low 60s before we rebound back into the mid 80s for Tuesday. With the new Channel 20 Storm Team forecast, I'm meteorologist Matt Bednar.
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0: Perfect Circle, Starless 92.7 WQLZ, the rock station. This chair is really high up. Alexa must have been sitting. Alexa, were you sitting in this chair?
1: I stand.
0: Okay, she
1: stands.
0: All right. All right. This chair was really high up. My legs are almost hitting. All right. Wonderful. It's a little bit past 2:30. The Art Spotlight, always just sharing new tunes with you. And a band today that you're probably rather familiar with. They've played here in Springfield for us. We've had them in the green room. We've had Adam from the Adam Music Project with us actually in studio. Him and Gabe from Aranda. Hanging out with us probably about a year or so ago in studios. They were kind of going on by, but they've got a new track called Fame they are going to radio with, and Adam sharing it's every song that they do, it's either inspired by a video game or video game character. They're doing a little bit of a branch off and focusing on streamers for this one, saying that they are entering the mind of an online streamer obsessed with being the biggest and most successful in the world, ultimately ruining his own life in the pursuit of fame. So that happens sometimes. So Adam Music Project for the Art Spotlight, all powered by WDS. It's QLZ.

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And you can hear them again tonight with Alexa at 7:30. Okay, I was wondering. Wow, the computer screen finally popped on. I've been waiting about 5 minutes for the computer screen to pop on, and it finally just did. So Alexa said she was leaving, and then it popped on. So I don't know if that has something to do with each other, but hey, we'll take it. So 7:30 tonight with Alexa again for Adam Music Project, our buddy Adam DeGrade, and we'll probably get Adam back in the green room at some point. It's Seether now on QLZ. Who's

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Shaggy took this over on Friday and brought you a wonderful one from 2009. Today, it's going on and on and on, my friend. It's going to be the triple shot that never ends in a few minutes. It's Broken Mirror from Architects. And I just put a Lamb Chop song in my head. I'm an idiot. It's QLZ.

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All about going on and on and on and on, my friend, for today. So Papa Roach forever. We will get Never Gonna Stop from Rob Zombie and Always from Saliva. Just going on and on and on and on and on today on the triple shot. It's QLZ. 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
18: Some awesome August weather's holding firm for a while longer. Tonight, mostly clear and pleasant with overnight lows around 62. And for Tuesday, a beautiful day with mostly sunny skies and relatively low humidity with afternoon highs around 86. With your News Channel 20 Storm Team forecast, I'm Chief Meteorologist Cheryl Lemke.
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Latest from Shinedown Young Again. It's 92.7 WQLZ, the rock station. They will be at the Illinois State Fair. Unless you are like brand new here and coming on through, which, hey, if you're driving on through and listening to us, we appreciate it. But most of you likely know that Shinedown will be at the Illinois State Fair on August 23rd. From Ashes to New is opening up for them. It is the final day of the show, and we have two final second chance stops for you to win tickets to go see them on August 23rd. First one, I will be at Happy Days this Friday from 2 until 4, your one-stop hippie shop. Excited to get over there. It's been too long since I've been to Happy Days. And we're going to be at Landmark Certified on North Dirksen this upcoming Saturday. I know normally a lot of times we're out at Prairie Crossing. We are going to be on North Dirksen this Saturday. But details, addresses, all of that stuff, it is all available at WQLZ.com. It's the Foods.

Slytherin, Velvet Revolver. No, just Slytherin, but Slytherin around here in the studio. Velvet Revolver, it's 92.7 WQLZ, the rock station. And we have a new Daily Q question posted on Facebook, Instagram, and X. I've been out of the studio a ton. Like, I pretty much took the day off on Friday except to be out at the Sunset. We were out at the Illinois State Fair for the Illinois Product Farmers Market on Thursday. It was at the spot this past Wednesday, and it was like, we're not going to ask you questions on here and then not share the answers. But it's nice to get back to this. And I'm sure Facebook's going to ding us because we didn't do this. So hopefully it reaches you out there. But the Illinois State Fair is in 10 days. We are nearly in single digits. I'll be out there opening day with the U.S. Army. So if you see us, come on by, say hello, off some QLZ stickers and stuff for you. But we're asking you about today about the fair food you're getting first. What's the first one that was out there? Andy says most likely getting two Vos's corn dogs, then the Kohler's fries with no vinegar. I am also not a vinegar fan. Andy, I'm with you. Like, salt and vinegar chips, can't do it. Don't find them good. But for those of you that love the vinegar on there, I'm glad. I'm glad you love that. I'm not here to tell you that you shouldn't. You should enjoy what you want. But, Andy, you are not alone in not being a fan of vinegar. Kohler's fries, delicious. I can just eat them by themselves. I'm perfectly happy with that. Wayne doing the cozy dog. Steve says, I will not attend the state fair unless I'm winning Shinedown tickets. Steve, Friday and Saturday, you've got the chance. Friday and Saturday, Steve, our final 2 second chance stops. We have two more second chance stops. And Lisa, we need to give some love to the vinegar. Go get vinegar fries for herself on that one. But Facebook, Instagram, and X, all at 927-217-629-8200. You can call or text into that number and let us know the first food you're buying at the Illinois State Fair for this year. It's Avatar and their latest now. It's Crying Fire on QLZ.

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Green Day, 92.7 WQLZ, the rock station. We'll grab a few more of your answers. We'll continue them into the next hour. We'll get a couple more of your answers in. The first fair food you're buying next week with the Illinois State Fair kicking off in 10 days. Over on Instagram, Big Saucy says Corn of the Dog, which should be a new band name out there. Obviously, Temple the Dog has not been a thing for years and years and years. So somebody go with Corn of the Dog. You have a lot of fun with that, I feel like. Eric says, Tiki Sweet Tea, always my first go-to, and got to have 4 cups daily at the fair. It was better when it was a buck, but $2 is still amazing. Thank you, Eric. Thank you. Nate, going with the Village of Cultures, that's the first place he's going to. Casey says, I'm going to need at least 2 Vosa's corn dogs, at least 2 of them. And Ashley's hoping that they have alligator nuggets. I'm not going to lie, I never thought I would ever try gator in my life, and I have at multiple places, and it's delicious. It just is. You know. They're ornery, you know, they got all them teeth, but no toothbrush, and they taste good at the same time. The warning, it's kerosene on QLZ.

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0: Hey, QLZ, who's this?
1: This is Chad.
0: Chad, how you doing, bud?
1: Doing great, buddy. Yourself?
0: I'm good. All right, Chad, the first food or foods you need to get at the Illinois State Fair this year?
1: Got to get Gator Nuggets, funnel cake, and a Coors.
0: There we go. Who has Gator Nuggets? Do you know off the top of your head?
1: No, I can't remember the name of the stand that has them, but you just got to have them.
0: All right, Chad is... I can't blame Chad for this one, but we'll find it when we're out there. Whoever has the alligator bites, nuggets, when we're out there at the Illinois State Fair, we find them. They will go up on social media. Make sure you follow us on socials because we always get a ton of photo, ton of video when we're out there doing things and keeping you up to date on everything that is going on. But that was your daily Q question for today. Was basically overall the food that you need to buy first when you're out there. Nicole is going to apparently be sending a whole bunch of people out because she says Kohler's French fries, Johnny O's mini donuts, and then every single stand in the Village of Cultures for their $3 small bite sampler. So I said the first one. I don't know how Nicole is going to be at every single place like that at the same time, but she's going to find a way to do it. And Scott, we leave off with Scott. Scott going with beer. Not a bad choice either, Scott. You can never go ever wrong with the beer. But we'll have another daily IQ question post tomorrow at 2:00, and we'll get back to them pretty much being every single weekday, probably starting up again next week. Star Set and Breaking Ben on QLZ.

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And now you do what they told you.

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15: Your News Channel 20 Storm Team Forecast. Some awesome August weather's holding firm for a while longer. Tonight, mostly clear and pleasant with overnight lows around 62. And for Tuesday, a beautiful day with mostly sunny skies and relatively low humidity with afternoon highs around 86. With your News Channel 20 Storm Team forecast, I'm Chief Meteorologist Cheryl Lemke.
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0: Daughtry 92.7 WQLZ, the rock station. Over the weekend, it was revealed, and it doesn't seem like it was supposed to be revealed until maybe this week, that Slipknot had fired Sid Wilson. So apparently, according to multiple sources, I don't believe Slipknot has really even put out much of a statement at this point. Basically saying they had had enough of Sid's behavior, which is kind of wild to think about. So Sid was one of the only two original members left from the band. Clown, if you go back to 1995 when the band actually first formed, Clown is the only one originally from 1995. McThompson joined up in 96. Corey would be the next year. Jim Root was back in 99. But yes, 29 years Sid was with the guys in Slipknot. No replacement has been announced at this point. Apparently, Slipknot was going to announce the split some point this week. However, sources somewhere got the reveal for it, and apparently the band was freaking out behind the scenes. How this stuff gets out, I mean, there's always somebody who's leaking something somewhere. But Sid is gone, and I had no idea about this either, but he called off his engagement to Kelly Osbourne back in March. So there's a lot of things going on. It's Duality on QLZ.
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3: 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Well,

Alice in Chains, Man in the Box. It's 92.7 WQLZ, the Rock Station, and we are back at the spot this Wednesday. It is our finale of Pretty Fly for a Wednesday, which these last 6 weeks have absolutely flown right on by. Now we are going to get our final nine qualifiers for a trip for two to go see Weezer in Nashville. A couple of things that we need you to be mindful of. If you are already a qualifier, we will need you to be at the spot and checked in by 6:30. Melissa, our wonderful receptionist, has been calling. I know some of the qualifiers today. If she didn't get everybody today, I believe tomorrow she will be finishing those up. So if you have a 217 number calling you, it might be a pretty good chance that it is us saying, hey, this is where we need you to be, when we need you to be, and this is what you need to bring with you. Basically, you need yourself and your ID to prove that you are who you say you are. I don't have all of you memorized by looks. I wish I did, but I do not at this point. But it is our final Wednesday at the spot. We are there. We will be getting nine final qualifiers at 7 o'clock, and then we'll be doing a drawdown a little bit after 7. Should not take us terribly long to kind of go through everybody. But details, WQLZ.com. And if you are already a qualifier for Pretty Fly for a Wednesday to go see Weezer, we need you at the spot by 6:30. If you'd like to come out earlier, we'll be there starting at 4. If you'd like to come out, get a drink, 927 for specialty cocktails, 927 for smoked chicken wings, 250 when it comes to Michelob Ultra and Busch Light cans and tap, and, of course, a lot of the other great items that they have. I would suggest cheese curds. If you have a family of like 1,500 that you would like to eat the nachos, that's a good one as well. Bill Murray always lets you down. Their latest, it's QLZ.

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Metallica continuing the road rage, all brought to you by Alf Insurance. Big thanks to all of you who voted in the third and final round of voting for the WQLZ band battle with the Library Pizza and Sports Bar. Once those are all tabulated up, counted for, I don't believe we have any hanging chads on this. There should not be, but double-checking the numbers twice is never, ever a bad idea. But we should have those numbers a little bit later on this week. We find out who the winner and who the runner-up is for the third show for the WQLZ band battle. We will let you know. We'll get that out there. And they'll be playing a show at the Library Pizza and Sports Bar on August 29th. The winning band gets themselves a $1,000 payday. The runner-up band can play if they so choose. So big thanks to the Library, Coors Light, Pepsi, and Principal Financial Group. And we will keep you updated on show number three for the WQLZ band battle. It's Tim Montana. I don't know if somebody's knocking. It's not like somebody was knocking on the window. I'm all right. Don't worry. It's QLZ.

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Five Finger Death Punch, continuing the road rage, all brought to you by Elf Insurance. A reminder, we have two more second chance stops when it comes to Shinedown tickets. They're going to be at the Illinois Lottery Grandstand on August 23rd. This Friday, I will be at Happy Days from 2 until 4. They also have a whole bunch of Shinedown t-shirts. So if you're looking to get your merch and your tickets, and, well, I would say try to get them both at the same time. I can't promise you the tickets unless there's only two people who show up on Friday. But I highly doubt that will be the case. I highly doubt we'll have just two people signing up. But this Friday be at Happy Days from 2 until 4 o'clock. And then also 2 to 4 at Landmark Certified over on North Dirksen. And those details always available at WQLZ.com. And we'll keep telling you about them in case you forget. It's Poppy, Amy Lee, Courtney LaPlante, End of You on QLZ.

Beartooth Free, 92.7 WQLZ, the Rock Station, continuing the road rage, all brought to you by Elf Insurance. Chad Gray is going to be up in Peoria. He's from Peoria. Up in Bloomington Castle Theater on a Friday night, August 28th. My Friday nights are open now, so I'm probably going to have to just hit up a bunch of shows and probably going to hit up this one to see him do the solo thing. I'm sure he'll be playing. I would imagine he'd be playing this one. But Chad doing a whole bunch of solo shows now. It's Mudvayne, not falling, continuing the road rage on QLZ.

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5: Some awesome August weather's holding firm for a while longer. Tonight, mostly clear and pleasant with overnight lows around 62. And for Tuesday, a beautiful day with mostly sunny skies and relatively low humidity with afternoon highs around 86. With your News Channel 20 Storm Team Forecast, I'm Chief Meteorologist Cheryl Lemke.
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Let Down, Do It for the Love, 92.7 WQLZ, the Rock Station, a band that started back in the art of Spotlight with us, highlighting a whole bunch of new stuff back in the day, and love doing that. And we've also had the guys on New on Q for a while as well. Right now, it's Puddle of Mud. Things are blurry. It's QLZ.

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Whore. I like to just be able to, you know, just throw that out there and just be like, no, it's the name of the song in this moment. 92.7 WQLZ. 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
11: Some awesome August weather's holding firm for a while longer. Tonight, mostly clear and pleasant with overnight lows around 62. And for Tuesday, a beautiful day with mostly sunny skies and relatively low humidity with afternoon highs around 86. With your News Channel 20 Storm Team forecast, I'm Chief Meteorologist Cheryl Lemke.
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Asking for a friend, do people still do that line on social media or the web all the time on the old internets? Oh, you know, I got this question, but I'm asking for a friend out there. I don't know if I've ever really busted that out before and been serious about it. It's Rage, QLZ.

Fozzie, I Know Evil, as I accidentally smacked the microphone. It's 92.7 WQLZ. Central Illinois Rock Station. I'm Brian. Appreciate you hanging out with us this evening. A reminder that we are back at the spot coming up on Wednesday. It is the finale of our Pretty Fly for a Wednesday, so which means it is your final chance to get registered to win a pair of tickets to go see Weezer in Nashville in October. If you are a qualifier, if you've already qualified, we will need to be at the spot by 6:30, not 6:31, not 6:37, not 6:52, by 6:30 on Wednesday. We got to get you checked in, so I would suggest getting there a little bit earlier, having dinner. Maybe have a drink, maybe have some 927 special cocktails, maybe some 927 smoked chicken wings. I don't know. Those are just a few ideas, but we are getting our final qualifiers for Weezer in Nashville as well on Wednesday night. And those of you who have already qualified, we need to see you on Wednesday. It would be wonderful to see you. It's Green Day.

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They were just out at the Stadium Smokehouse Bar and Grill last weekend, and what a blast that was. We've got your artist spotlight coming up in just a few, but first, let's kick off this Monday night with Five Finger Death Punch and Eye of the Storm. It's WQLZ.